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0: committed to their lights fellow. 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
1: 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I've had a little time to make a lot of love, to make a lot of love, which is a normal thing, to make a lot of love, for it is summertime.

0: and they're buying a camera, and they take out the camera, and then the cousin came, and even doesn't came. And I can tell you this, it was a daily shame, because the papa came, and then the mama came, and then the sister came, and then the brother came, and then the cousin came, and even doesn't came. And I can tell you this, it was a daily shame, because the papa came, and then the mama came, and then the sister came, and then the brother came, and then the cousin came.
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I love you anyhow, but this is much too bear.

so tell me please, what is it I can do? I have my hopes, it's true. And if it's my mistake to love you,